Let's play. 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

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Cause you make me wanna scream. 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

0: 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I just bought it.
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0: Is that fucking bully in here?
1: All right, there's Todd. It's showtime, okay?
0: Hey, boss, I know what you're gonna say, but
2: you mind telling me where the fuck you come off going undercover without authorization from me? What the fuck is this all about? You wanna play some fucking bullshit cowboy cop? Go do it in somebody else's precinct.
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1: Put your arms in the air, let me hear you say.
0: We're gonna ring rang-a-dong for a holiday.
1: Put your arms in the air, let me hear you say.

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Chop it up. Somebody's coming from the street.

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1: Yes. I'm trying to reach Flight Commander P.R. Johnson on Mars Flight 247.

my sweet desire. 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I see the rays that glow on all the people. Guess they know that I'm so deep in love.